0: I never will forget.
1: Daddy Ken, I had a big elephant over there. Hey, why they do that there? And how you work that there? And oh, daddy, oh, hey,

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And in the morning what I wrote I read. It was hard to read at first, but here's what it said.

Well, you guys sing very well. We're going to play a little bit of Girolamo Kapsberger, who was an Italian lute player, a toccata.

This is a song about staying in touch with people, even no matter if you're physically there or not, you can actually be there.

Looking through the window with the pouring rain as I dream of paradise. I remember you and the time we spend getting through each other's eyes. Looking you at a blissful way and split my heart in two. I remember all those moments that would belong to you.

Let's do it again. Actually, it's the same thing. It's 5-3-6-4. Won't you go back to me now?

but a bit of Bach. We're going a bit off program, but you know, you sent programs long ago, and then life is different.

foot out like you're testing the floor. Testing the floor. But if you step on, babe, there's no encore. Well, keep on dancing.